Wat Arun is one of Thailand's most significant historical and cultural landmarks. Its iconic central prang, soaring above the Chao Phraya River, symbolizes not only

0: unwavering Buddhist faith, but also Thailand's deep-rooted heritage and resilience. Today, Wat Arun is more than just a historical monument. It continues to evolve while maintaining its cultural significance. Events such as Vijit Chao Phraya showcase the temple in a modern light. These efforts ensure that cultural preservation and sustainability go hand in hand.
1: Now, normally, I'd be considered appropriately dressed to visit a Thai temple, and indeed, I am. But here at Wat Arun, guests are given the opportunity to rent traditional period costumes. So, I figured I'd do the same. And voila, not too shabby. And it's only 200 baht for 3 hours.

You know, being here in this historical place, wearing this outfit, surrounded by people in traditional costumes, it makes me feel like I've traveled back in time.

What Arun literally translates to Temple of Dawn. Right now it's the middle of the day, so it's a little hot. Luckily, there's Arun Cafe. This place offers a delicious cold treat made in the shape of Wat Arun's beautiful tiles. Let's check it out.

0: This beautiful 3D ice pop is butterfly pea flower and vanilla flavor. Mm. Delicious and cold. Mm. I'm here with Khun Namtan, the owner of Pop Icon, who make these delicious ice pops. So my first question is, how did you come up with the idea of using these traditional tile designs in a dessert?
1: I think ice cream is a good medium that is really easily approachable. Mm. So I think the ice cream should be like a good thing to kind of stir the curiosity of the people, like, what is this? What's the pattern on this ice cream? And make them take a little bit more time, a little bit closer to the Thai craftsmanship of the ancient time. So I think the ice cream is kind of literal, like a food for thought for the tourists who come to visit Wat Arun. And actually, on the stick, after you finish it, I have like uplifting message. It's like kind of final touch for people, and then you can just keep it as a bookmark.
0: Reduce, reuse, recycle, right?
1: Yes, I try to repurpose and have a second purpose for the ice cream.
2: Wat Arun is more than just a tourist destination. It is a heritage of art, culture, and sustainability passed down through Jiner. Here, we witness the collaboration between the community, local businesses, and visitors in preserving its timeless beauty. Wearing traditional Thai attire, exploring ancient architecture, and savoring local delicacies are not just experiences, but ways to support the local economy and uphold Thai identity. When we visit Wat Arun, we do more than capture stunning photographs. We become part of a legacy, ensuring its sustainability for future generations. Because true tourism isn't just about visiting, it's about leaving a lasting positive impact.
0: From its breathtaking architecture and intricate craftsmanship to the modern events that keep its legacy alive, Wat Arun is a very special place. So why not visit it for yourself and take a step back in time? You'll be glad you did.

0: ช่วงนี้ได้เวลาไปอัปเดตข้อมูลข่าวสารในภาคภาษาอังกฤษกับ NBT World Brief ครับ
1: สวัสดีครับ Thank you for joining us for the evening edition of NBT World Brief right here on NBT and NBT World. You're with me, Nat Nakavisut. The Prime Minister has tasked the Finance Ministry with extending the Thais Health Thais Plus co-payment program by 1 to 2 months as there is unused budget.Prime Minister and Minister of Interior Anuttin Chanwirakul indicated he had been informed there was about 40 to 50 billion baht of budget remaining under the Thais Help Thais Plus program due to the eligible user slots not having been fully taken during the registration phase. He has ordered Minister of Finance Eknithi Nithithan Prapat to channel this fund toward extending the co-payment program for 1 or 2 months. The current month is the final.Month for subsidized purchases under the Thais Help Thais Plus initiative. People in the Dindang and Hue Kwang areas of Bangkok are seen making use of this subsidy when buying food and eating at food shops. Food shop owners said the activity of buyers increased significantly under the co-payment program, adding that they would like the government to continually release economic stimulation measures such as the Thais Help Thais initiative. Shop owners indicateThat they would like the government to consider increasing the subsidy amount allocated under the Thais Help Thais Plus, or issuing direct aid to vulnerable members of the public, noting that the co-payment program helps to invigorate their sales.The government spokesman asserted that current amendment efforts for firearms possession and firearms control would not require gun owners to renew their permit every 1 or 2 months, contrary to some reports.Government spokesperson Ekapop Pien Pisset addressed current amendments efforts for firearms laws and improvements to firearms control, saying the goal is to enhance people's safety. Meanwhile, consideration is also made over the needs of individuals who are permitted by law to possess or carry firearms.The current focus is on establishing databases and reviewing laws to ensure they are consistent with current needs and actual circumstances. Ekapop explained that at present, the matter is still at the draft legislation stage and is undergoing consideration. As for reports indicating that gun owners would have to renew their licenses and pay fees every 1 to 2 months, the spokesman said this is not true.Meanwhile, officials performing their duties and the relevant athletes will continue to be permitted to possess firearms in accordance with conditions prescribed by law. He also stressed that having a license to possess and use a firearm does not mean that a person may carry a firearm in public without limitation.Minister attached to the Prime Minister's office, Supamat Isarapakdi, as chair of the Thai Media Fund Board, has announced a 5-year intellectual property management strategy that seeks to expand Thai creative media in both the domestic and international markets.The strategy, which was approved at the most recent Thai Media Fund Board's meeting, introduces a dual-value approach to generate both social and economic value from media projects supported by the fund. The 5-year plan includes developing an intellectual property database, classifying media works, setting quality standards, expanding marketing and distribution channels, and creating sustainable models to extend the commercial and social use of supported content. It will also provide clearer guidelines for copyright management, licensing, and compensation.

Minister Suphamat emphasized that media outlets supported by the fund should continue to generate benefits after project completion by reaching wider audiences and creating opportunities for further development and revenue. Projects will be assessed in three areas: financial returns, in-kind and media value, and social impact. The fund also announced that it will accept applications for fiscal year 2027 funding, with approved projects expected to enter grant agreements in February 2027. Applications will be accepted from October the 1st to November the 15th this year. Public Relations Department Director General Suphrithai Leutgasem has visited the Siwichai Thapthiang Weaving Group in Surat Thani to promote Thai textiles as cultural assets that support sustainable community income. The visit took place in Phun Pin district of Surat Thani. The PRD Director General, joined by Director of Public Relations Region 5, Sopon Khiemkan, was welcomed by the Weaving Group's President, Nantapan Panpat Nantuthon. The group was recently recognized as one of Thailand's top 10 model community enterprises. During the visit, the Director General observed the production process and commended the group's commitment to preserving traditional techniques while adapting patterns for contemporary appeal. The enterprise has successfully transformed Thai textiles into modern apparel and accessories, attracting younger buyers. The Siwichai Thapthiang Weaving Group is renowned for its unique weaving technique, which requires exceptional precision and skill. A notable example is the Gao Mimit pattern, which adds cultural depth and visual richness to the fabric. The Director General's visit aimed to support local artisans in preserving cultural and regional heritage and promote the value of Thai craftsmanship to wider audiences, while fostering economic development, employment, and sustainable community income. Mrs. World 2025 Sammy Chanita Sidaket Craythorne has participated in GSMA M360 ASEAN 2026 in Kuala Lumpur, bringing their perspectives of women and young people to regional discussions on artificial intelligence and digital trust. Chanita participated in the Trust and Next Generation session alongside youth representatives Fanis Yara Kampon and Muhammad Nasri Prem Nasir. The discussion explored young people's trust in technology, AI-related risks, misinformation, synthetic content, privacy, and the responsibilities of families, governments, regulators, and technology companies. Drawing on her work with Save the Children Thailand and her experience as a mother, Chanita emphasized the importance of involving young people in shaping the digital environments where they will live and grow. Chanita later spoke at the Women Digital Leadership Awards 2026, returning after receiving the award from the previous year. Through her Happy Mothers concept, she highlighted practical ways AI can help mothers manage information, learn, plan, and handle daily responsibilities. She emphasized that women should not be passive observers as technology changes their environment. M360 ASEAN convenes policymakers, regulators, telecom and technology firms, and digital industry leaders to discuss AI, digital trust, online safety, digital infrastructure, and the region's digital future. Thailand was represented at the policy level by Minister of Digital Economy and Society, Thai Chanok Thitchop, who participated in M360 ASEAN and contributed to regional discussions on digital trust. His involvement reflects Thailand's commitment to advancing safer and more trusted digital ecosystems across the region. And that wraps up our evening edition of NBT World Brief. For more stories, you can scan the QR code on your screen to access our full coverage across all media platforms. Until next time, สวัสดีครับ